town, United Texas town. 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And you know what I'm talking about. Just let me know if you wanna go to that home out on the range. They got a lot of nice girls.

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3: What we've got here is failure to communicate. Some men you just can't reach. So you get what we had here last week, which is the way he wants it. Well, he gets it.

0: McDonald's setter nå ned prisen på McFlurry med non-stop. Vi setter over til vår reporter.
1: Ja, nå kommer reklameplakaten nettopp opp her. McFlurry med non-stop fra 39 kroner.
0: Takk til vår reporter live hos McDonald's. Nå over til noe helt annet.
2: Mr. Cheese Doodle, Mr. Doodle, please help me, Mr. Please help.
3: Whoa, whoa, whoa there, ma'am. Take it cheesy. What's wrong?
2: It's the missus. She's so stressed. She's constantly on her laptop working, and if not, she's scrolling on that goddamn TikTok. Oh, Lord, help us, Mr. Doodle.
3: Okay, okay, cheesy, partner. Take it cheesy. Now, you give that wife of yours this bag of cheese doodles, and you tell her to take it cheesy, you hear?
2: And that's all I need to do?
3: That's all you need to do.
4: Take it cheesy.
5: Blah, blah, blah. Blah, blah, blah, blah, blah. 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